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2: 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I just

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1: 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Die meisten und die schönsten Weihnachtshits. Hier der nächste.

Christmas, I could sing along, but I can't find the meaning. 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I'm waiting for Christmas.